That's Bon Scott on the end of that one. AC/DC, Dirty Deeds Done, Dirt Cheap. And there's a part of that song where Bon sings measurements. But after that, he says, hey. And if you interpret that as an eight, it creates a phone number. A phone number that belonged to an older couple from Illinois back in the 80s when that song came out. They got hundreds of prank calls. So many, in fact, that they ended up filing a lawsuit against Atlantic Records, AC/DC's record company, that got settled out of court. Atlantic paid them essentially to resolve their issue and prevent that record from having to be released without the purported phone number censored.

could be a person, it might be a thing. Play Who Am I, What Am I? Weekday mornings at 9. 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Oz Mornings.

0: history.
1: I'm Stephen Lethbridge, and the Beatles went solo today in music history. It was on the same day that Ringo Starr's It Don't Come Easy went gold, back in 1971, that Paul McCartney announced his new band, Wings, with his wife Linda joining him in the lineup along with Denny Lane of the Moody Blues. The group had five straight number one albums and a slew of hits over their 10-year run. On this date back in 2009, a then 10-year-old aspiring singer named Sabrina Carpenter posted her first cover song to YouTube. It was a rendition of Picture to Burn by Taylor Swift. Sabrina stuck with showbiz. She went on to star in the reboot Girl Meets World and became a pop star in her own right. She even opened for Taylor on the Eras Tour back in 2023. And alternative rock's first couple went their separate ways on August 3rd, 2015. Gwen Stefani filed for divorce from Gavin Rossdale. The pair had been married since 2002, had been an item for longer, going back to the 90s and the heyday of their bands No Doubt and Bush. Stefani soon moved on with her co-star on The Voice, Blake Shelton.
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It's the police, Newfoundland's Oz FM. Stephen Lethbridge with you. And how are you spending the rest of your summer? You got about a month left before the kids are back in school. 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

0: April Wine with Summer Gretz on Newfoundland's Oz FM. Stephen Lethbridge taking a look at Tuesday, August 4th. It's Hooray for Kids Day tomorrow. Hooray, the kids are going to be out of your hair and back in school in about a month's time. It's also White Wine Day tomorrow, in case you've been counting down the days until the next school year starting. And finally, Tuesday is Chocolate Chip Cookie Day. You know what goes really good with a chocolate chip cookie? 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

0: 40 to 60 wind gust is there an hour or so ahead of the rain. And for the West Coast, some overnight light rain is possible tonight. Not too bad. It's under a warm, humid low of 18 degrees. The real rain comes in the form of 5 to 15 millimeters throughout Tuesday. The higher totals are going to be found further south. The winds gust 40 to 60, but again, further south and west. Coastal communities could see gusts hit that 80 mark. It looks like it's going to be 22 degrees for a daytime high on average, but humidity makes it feel closer to 28 or 29. For the AusFM Weather Center, I'm Ryan Harding.
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Newfoundland, Oz FM, Stephen Hicks, and Fleetwood Mac with perhaps the ultimate breakup song. That's Dreams. Stephen Lethbridge with you. And Stevie Nicks wrote that song. She had a day off while the group was recording their landmark album, Rumors. She was breaking up with Lindsey Buckingham at the time. Mick Fleetwood, the band's drummer, was in the middle of a divorce. And Christine and John McVie, their bandmates, were separated. The best breakup song of all time, indeed.

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1: We got a message from Kim in Point of Bay. She says, morning, guys. I got a kick out of your napping conversation. She says, generally, I'm not a great sleeper to begin with. Never have been. So I try to stay consistent with my bedtime, wake time, keep to a good sleep routine.
2: She said, but last week I accidentally fell asleep on the couch at noon. Husband came home from work and woke her up at 6:30 p.m. She was in such a good deep sleep, she thought it was the next day. Six and a half hour nap is the longest she's ever slept.
1: 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She's officially got me beat.
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1: That's Kim. The worst, though. 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

0: with one of the best front women of all time, Chrissy Hynde, and the Pretenders back on the Chain Gang on Newfoundland's Odds FM. Stephen Lethbridge signing off. 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
11: How you doing, Newfoundland and Labrador? Not too bad out there today, all things considering. For Metro and Avalon, mainly cloudy tonight. A little fog rolling in this evening for mostly south-facing sides under a light south wind. Low teens the low. That mainly cloudy condition and sentiment holds into Tuesday with the odd sunny break here or there. But in the evening, 10 millimeters of rain passing through, and we're going to see the wind jump up to gusts of 40 to 60 from the south right in front of it. For Central, mainly cloudy evening ahead here as well. It's a southeast wind that's going to peak with gusts of 20 to 40 for a 13 to 15 low average range. Some sunny breaks to start the Tuesday, but the clouds close over and the showers arrive near the supper hour. 5 millimeters is what we're anticipating, but that same 40 to 60 wind gust is there an hour or so ahead of the rain. And for the West Coast, some overnight light rain is possible tonight. Not too bad. It's under a warm, humid low of 18 degrees. The real rain comes in the form of 5 to 15 millimeters throughout Tuesday. The higher totals are going to be found further south. The winds gust 40 to 60, but again, further south and west. Coastal communities could see gusts hit that 80 mark. It looks like it's going to be 22 degrees for a daytime high on average, but humidity makes it feel closer to 28 or 29. For the Oz FM Weather Center, I'm Ryan Harding.
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1: So I admitted earlier on in the show that when I was a kid, I was floored the first time that I saw a picture of a tuna.
2: Yeah.
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2: I think it's so big.
1: My logic as a child was small can, small fish. That just makes sense to me.
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1: 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It fits in the

0: little can.
1: Yeah, but, and you thought capers were fish too, which sounds right.
0: It's... I don't know. I can't explain the logic on that one.
1: 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I also used to think paying with plastic meant unlimited money.
0: Sure, because with cash, you see it leave your hand, right? It comes out of your wallet and goes to the cash register.
1: Yeah. Unfortunately, this did last into when I was out on my own for the first time. Thank you to my parents for bailing me out.
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1: I came across a term online that I've never seen before. Five a day. Have you ever heard of this?
2: Okay. Sounds like a multivitamin.
1: Sure. 100% it does. You're absolutely right, Chanel. But I looked it up, and apparently five a day is the term they now teach kids for fruits and vegetables, because you're supposed to have five 80-gram portions of fruits and vegetables every single day.
2: Interesting. I actually don't think I've had five this week.
1: Have you had one?
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1: I'm here to tell you, Chanel, that cheesecake, in my humble opinion, is the best cake.
2: You can have my slice. I don't really consider it cake.
1: First of all, you're missing out. And second of all, why don't you consider it cake? It's literally in the name.
2: I guess. I feel like it's more like a pie.
1: Okay.
2: Like pies do like a pastry crust or like a graham cracker crust. That's more like cheesecake.
1: A lot of cheesecakes definitely have the graham crust.
2: Yeah.
1: I'm with you there. But now that I'm thinking about it, I guess like a key lime pie, it's kind of more similar to that than any sort of cake.
2: Definitely.
1: Okay. You know what? You're winning me over a little bit.
2: Okay.
1: I'm still locked in that it's the best version of cake, but it may just be the best version of pie then.
2: Is cheesecake really cake?
1: It's definitely elite. I'll tell you that much.
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1: We got a message from Kim in Point of Bay. She says, morning, guys. I got a kick out of your napping conversation. She says, generally, I'm not a great sleeper to begin with. Never have been. So I try to stay consistent with my bedtime, wake time, keep to a good sleep routine.
2: She said, but last week I accidentally fell asleep on the couch at noon. Husband came home from work and woke her up at 6:30 p.m. She was in such a good deep sleep. She thought it was the next day. Six and a half hour nap is the longest she's ever slept.
1: Yep. She's officially got me beat.
2: Wow.
1: That's Kim. The worst, though. You don't even know what day it is when you wake up.
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1: Good morning, 6:04. Just Huey today. Chanel taking some summer vacation time for herself. Yesterday, you may have caught her broadcasting live from the West Coast. First time, to my knowledge, that we've ever done anything like that on Oz FM. But she's off now enjoying some time with the family. So it's a solo show today, but there's plenty to talk about, so no worries there. We are going to have an eventful one on a regatta eve, or, well, as you know, if you spent any time here, we hope it's regatta eve. We'll see if it goes ahead tomorrow. We'll get into all that later on in the show. But last night, all the noise was down on George Street. Crush took the stage, reuniting for a performance that people showed up for. The weather cooperated. It ended up being a beautiful evening last night. Great night for a rock show, so the people down on George Street were certainly treated to a hell of a performance. I saw some of the pictures and videos from down there last night. Wasn't able to make it in person myself, but my goodness, what an event down there last night. And tonight, well, we're doing it all again, but tonight it's a little bit different. Rum Ragged is opening up for Shanaganuk. And if you haven't been paying attention to the George Street Festival lineup over recent years, this has been the Tuesday night staple for quite some time now. Rum Ragged and Shanaganuk, and what a perfect pairing those two are. Even better when you realize that those two bands are setting you up for a regatta roulette to remember. So if you don't have tickets, they are still on sale now. GeorgeStreetLive.ca. Going to be an awesome show down on George Street tonight. Night 6 of the festival. Man, we're almost through it already. We'll take a look in just a little bit at your weather details and what it's going to look like tonight on George and elsewhere. First, Hard to Handle.

Fleetwood Mac right here on Newfoundland's Oz FM. Happy Tuesday morning, 6:13. Beautiful sunrise in the city of St. John's right now. And as far as the weather goes today, well, unfortunately, you could see some showers in the mix here and there. It's going to be mainly cloudy skies right across the island today. A chance of showers on the Avalon this morning, but that should clear up by this afternoon. Meanwhile, we do have a chance of showers throughout the day for Central and the West Coast. High is going to be similar to yesterday, around 19 for the Avalon, 22 on the West Coast and up to 23 in Central, with the Humidex feeling like 28-ish. Then tonight, cloudy skies with showers and a low of 14. Of course, I mentioned just a few moments ago the regatta, or we hope regatta coming up tomorrow. As far as the forecast goes for the metro area for that, looks like 20 degrees cloudy with a few showers beginning near noon. So it's tough to say based on that if they're going to go ahead with it or not. We'll have to just kind of wait and see what the decision is from the decision makers. But we are going to be having a chat with NTV's weather presenter Ryan Harding a little bit later on. Well, quite a bit later on. He's going to be hopping on the show around 8:30 this morning to review his latest forecast and see what we can expect heading into tomorrow's probably, maybe, possibly regatta day. I don't know. We'll find out. Meanwhile, some good news when it comes to the price of gas. The second day in a row where gas has decreased in price, this time by about 3 cents a liter. Diesel down by 1.5 cents this morning. And a couple notes here for you traffic-wise. North Harbor Resource Road in the Pasadena area is closed for bridge work this week. And you're going to see some road closures pop up right around Kitty Vitty Lake this evening. So they're going to start those road closures around Kitty Vitty at 5 p.m. Just be aware if that is part of the area that you're normally taken through. And if you do have any traffic tips while you're out and about, please let us know. The number to the Oz line, 709-576-6936. That's 709-576-OZ-FM. Got anything? Just let us know so we can get the info out there. Here's Triumph. Somebody's out there. Right here on Newfoundland's Oz FM.

0: That's Triumph and Somebody's Out There right here on Newfoundland's Oz FM. Hugh Campbell here with you on this Tuesday morning. Chanel Lewis off on summer vacation this week. So Huey solo today. Now, some great news came in just around the time I was leaving the station yesterday that WestJet and the unionized flight attendants have reached an agreement. Yes, worthy of air horns for sure. Getting air travel back on track. Oh my goodness. It seemed like a long few days. I know that they started the flight, wind downs on Friday, and then impacts really ramped up as of 12:01 a.m. Sunday there was a work stoppage. They were on strike. They weren't doing anything. And, it didn't take them too long to come to an agreement after that. Monday midday, the flight attendants and the union, airline came to an agreement. And finally, they say that their teams are working hard to restore service and get guests on their way to destinations as quickly as possible. I know Premier Tony Wakeham here spoke about how vital air travel is to our tourism industry here in Newfoundland and Labrador. And absolutely, the vast majority of tourists to our island come by air. And of course, I'm sure that some travels here were impacted by this brief strike. However, we're looking like things are back on the go. WestJet has some delayed flights out of St. John's International Airport today. It looks like they're just still trying to figure out some logistics, but there is a WestJet flight slotted for this afternoon leaving from St. John's International Airport that's scheduled to be on time. So that's great news right there that they're doing quick and good work to get people where they need to go. So certainly a relief. Man, air travel, even when it goes well, can sometimes be stressful. So just to have this extra, obstacle or burden out of the way. And I'm glad that the flight attendants got the deal that they were looking for and people can get where they're going for their summer vacations. Has it impacted you at all? Are you saying, thank goodness it's over? Let us know, 709-576-6936.
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1: 6:32 out there, Tuesday morning. Hugh Campbell here with you solo. Chanel's off on a little summer vacation today. And, oh my goodness, what a busy week we have all across the island. I know yesterday was Gander Day. They also had the day off in other municipalities as well. Stephenville among them, where there's some events going on over the weekend. There is the torch relay for the NL Summer Games that are going to Corner Brook a little bit later on this month. I can't believe that's almost here already. And yesterday also brought some NHL star power to the province's capital with the Alex Newhook and Friends Golf Classic taking place today. The Fan Fest was held last night. I was talking to a friend who ended up with tickets to the event yesterday. He said the place was absolutely packed and, I guess, hosted by David Amber of Sportsnet, and as well a ton of Montreal Canadiens teammates of Alex Newhook were in tow. Jakub Dobesh, Arbor Jacki, Florian Jacki, Jaden Struble, Caden Gooley was also there, and Canadiens alumni Chris Nyland. So there's quite a bit of star power in the mix there. Of course, they are going to be playing the golf tournament itself today, but the guys are hanging out around the capital city. A few sightings here and there you might see on social media. Just a little something to keep your eye open for.

0: Neil Young, Heart of Gold, right here on Ethan Lance, Oz FM, 640, and kind of appropriate that we're coming off a Neil Young song into this conversation because, well, one of his big hits is Old Man, and boy, is that what we're going to be talking about. Okay, so I saw an article online recently that proposed the question, what exactly is middle-aged? Middle-aged, of course, is a term that everybody's heard, and we generally know what it means, but do we specifically know what it means? And, well, the general consensus online is not really, and in fact, the definition of what middle-aged is has changed over time, and what was once defined as someone between the ages of 40 to 60 is now shifting a little bit older, and middle-aged now is, I guess, the parameters between 45 and 64, although Merriam-Webster's dictionary says it's somewhere in the middle. They kind of have a foot on both sides of that fence. But having 45 to 64 being the average, okay, so let's say 55 is right in the middle of that. Well, that's not really representative of middle age because not many people live to 110, which would be the 55 is the middle of that. So maybe our definition is wrong. Now, things in general are shifting older. You know, 30s are the new 20s kind of vibe. So I'm 36 years old and I certainly don't feel old. Do I feel middle aged? Depending on the day of the week that you ask me, depending on how my knees feel, if we're being completely honest about it. But okay, so when would a midlife crisis be? Would that also be 40 to 60 in that range? Is 45 to 65 a better bracket for it? Or are we getting hung up on the complete wrong things, which I think may be the case? Age is just a number. At the end of the day, you're as old as you feel. And listen, I know people who are younger than me that act older than me and people that are older than me that act way younger than me. And I don't mean shade in or disrespect in either of those regards. You are how you feel. Are we really going to put some brackets around what middle-aged is? I don't feel too strongly about it one way or the other. What are your thoughts? Are you saying, yeah, 40 to 60 makes sense? Or are you saying, no, you're not middle-aged at 40. I'm not even willing to say you're middle-aged at 45, but maybe you are. Let us know what you're thinking. 709-576-6936.
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The Bare Naked Ladies, Too Little Too Late, right here on Evenland's Oz FM. Hugh Campbell solo on Oz Mornings today. 6:52, Chanel Lewis taking a little summer vacation for herself. There's the end of that song. It always trails a little bit there. And coming up in just a moment's time is your Oz FM headline news, and we're going to be telling you about a bunch of today's top stories, including a man being reported being robbed with an edged weapon on Commonwealth Avenue in Mount Pearl yesterday. We'll tell you how that story ended up and more coming up after Green Day.

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1: Good morning, it's 6:55. WestJet and the union representing its flight attendants have reached a tentative agreement to end the one-day strike. Efforts are underway to restore service and get flights back in the air, but while flight attendants are back to work, the union will still need to take the agreement to its members for a vote. Just after 9:30 last night, a man reported being robbed with an edged weapon on Commonwealth Avenue in Mount Pearl. The suspect fled on foot, and after a search, RNC found a man matching his description on the trail system. The 37-year-old was charged with robbery, assault with a weapon, and threats. And the RNC is looking for information on a hit and run last week that injured a 12-year-old. Last Wednesday, around 2 p.m., a white SUV struck a boy on a scooter at the corner of Bearshaw Street and Tompkins Street. The SUV did not remain at the scene, and the boy sustained non-life-threatening injuries. Anyone with video footage from the area or information on the incident is asked to contact police. And after the Blue Jays traded Kevin Gausman on Sunday, they made some more moves ahead of yesterday's deadline, sending Dalton Varsho to the Astros and Jeff Hoffman to the Twins. They also brought in two pitchers to fill out their rotation, adding Spencer Arrighetti from the Astros and Jose Soriano from the Angels. Now turning to weather, mainly cloudy skies today, a chance of showers on the Avalon this morning and a chance of showers throughout the day for Central and the West Coast. Your highs today, 19 for the Avalon, 22 for the West Coast and 23 in Central with a humidex around 28. Then tonight, showers with cloudy skies and a low of 14. And now turning to traffic, not a lot to tell you about at this hour. We will see some road closures pop up around Kittivitty Lake starting around 5 p.m. in anticipation of tomorrow's regatta. North Harbor Resource Road in the Pasadena area is closed this week for bridge work, and gas is down about 3 cents a liter. Hey, 2 days in a row with a break at the pumps? I'll take it. Diesel down 1.5 cents. And if you do have any traffic tips, call or text the Oz line. We'd love to hear from you. 709-576-6936.
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Mrs. Robinson right here on Oz Morning 707 on this Tuesday morning. Hugh Campbell here with you solo today. Chanel Lewis off enjoying a little summer vacation. And I've reached a point in my life, I'm 36 years old, by the way, where, yeah, I do make a little noise when I get up from the couch. It happens, and I'm okay with it. I'm embracing the aging process, and sometimes aging comes at you in funny ways. There are certain things that you just value more as you get a little bit older. And growing up, I never really saw the huge appeal of gardening. My grandparents were phenomenal gardeners. My mom definitely got it from them, and she always had a vegetable garden going. And, well, one of my chores was to weed the garden, so I always got that end of the stick. So that it never really seemed that appealing to me. But then, well, once you start to get your own place and you want to start to present it a little bit nicer, you start to value things like proper gardening. And even now, when I pass by different houses, I'll say something to my wife. Well, see that? See what they did with those flowers? That's somebody who pays attention right there. And there are these little things that you value a little bit more. I remember getting, unfortunately, excited about getting a vacuum for Christmas a couple of years ago. And boy, that one stung. That one stung bad, folks, for how much I appreciated the vacuum as a gift. Oh, that didn't feel good. But I'll tell you what it felt a little bit better than. It felt a little bit better than the first time that I realized that I have genuine thoughts on my fiber intake. What is happening? But you know what? There's a little something to it. What is an old person thing that you're now embracing? Hit us up 709-576-OZFM.

Good morning. It is 7:16 on this August the 4th, and today we are sending out happy birthday wishes to Catherine Christopher, turning 8 years old today in Mount Pearl. Happy birthday. Greetings come from your mom, Nan Christopher, her cat Luna, and all her family. And also sending out a belated happy birthday wishes to Patty Wadden, former Oz FM Summer Cruiser team member, recently celebrated. Patty, hope you're doing the best. If you're celebrating today, then you are celebrating with a few notable names. Dylan and Cole Sprouse, the twin actors, 34 years old today, and that one's going to age some people. Meghan Markle? Are we still calling her Meghan Markle? Meghan Duchess of Sussex? Does she still have that title? I don't even know anymore, but you know who I'm talking about. She's 45 years old today. Harry's wife. Roger Clemens, a former pitcher, former Blue Jay. One time, he spent like a year there, and for some reason, that's a very memorable thing. And Billy Bob Thornton, the legendary actor, 71 years old today. Do yourself a favor, watch a Billy Bob Thornton movie. Happy birthday, everyone. If you want to wish someone a happy birthday, go to the website, ozfm.com. Of course, you can always get them in on the Oz line by text or phone call. It's 709-576-6936. Here's Queen on Oz.

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1: Good morning. It is 7:25. Clarenville RCMP are looking for more information on a vehicle theft from this past weekend. Sometime between Saturday at 5 p.m. and early Monday, a red 2018 Toyota RAV4 was stolen from alongside the TCH near LaManche Siding. The license plate is JPX800, and anyone with information should call police. And a 39-year-old man is awaiting court on charges from two separate incidents yesterday. At 8:40 p.m., RNC learned a male had broken into a St. John's home and assaulted the female homeowner known to him, then fled. Over an hour later, RNC responded to an assault at the pedestrian mall and found the suspect to be the same man. He was arrested on a long list of charges. And WestJet and the union representing its flight attendants have reached a tentative agreement to end the one-day strike. Efforts are underway to restore service and get flights back in the air, but while flight attendants are back to work, the union will still need to take the agreement to its members for a vote. And in a trade deadline full of distractions, MLB games were still played yesterday. Yes, the Blue Jays kept focus while facing former teammate Dalton Varsho. Yeah, he just had to walk to the other dressing room, beating the Astros 3-1. The Cubs smacked the Dodgers 10-5, and the Cardinals dominated the Yankees 13-7. The Jays play the Astros again tonight. Now, turning to your weather details, today we've got mainly cloudy skies for all. A chance of showers on the Avalon this morning. Meanwhile, a chance of showers throughout the day for Central and the West Coast. Highs at 19 for the Avalon, 22 for the West Coast, and up to 23 in Central, with the Humidex going to be around 28. Then tonight, cloudy skies with some showers and a low of 14. And keep in mind, coming up in about an hour's time, we're going to be talking to NTV weather presenter Ryan Harding about an outlook on tomorrow's regatta forecast. We'll see what he has to say. Now, spending a little time to look at traffic. Well, North Harbor Resource Road in the Pasadena area is closed this week for bridge work as well. Road closures around Kitty Vitty Lake for the regatta tomorrow. Those begin at around 5 p.m. and then expand even more tomorrow. And some good news, gas is down around 3 cents a liter, diesel down 1.5 cents. And if you do have any traffic tips while you're out and about, give us a call or a text, 709-576-6936.
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3: 7:34 on this Tuesday. Huey Campbell solo today. Chanel off enjoying some summer vacation. And I'm asking you, what is the old person thing that you're fully embracing? I'm 36 years old and I have genuine thoughts on fiber. It's alarming. I couldn't believe it the first time I realized it. But then you start to take stock of all the things that you've started to change in your life and you realize, oh, wait a minute, I am the old again. And yeah, lights out at 9:30. That's what I'm talking about. Laura's jumping in the comments section saying going to bed early. And absolutely. I mean, part of that is because of the job that I do. I got to get people up around the province super early. So yeah, I'm in bed. Melissa says her bedtime's at 8 p.m. Melissa, you are old peopling at a level that I have not reached yet. Diane just saying loves being home. And you know what, Diane? There's absolutely something to that. I like going out as well. Absolutely. But value that time just kind of spent relaxing with the family.

100%. Catherine Christine says, I know that I'm old because I say back in my day, and I actually mean it. And Adam wrote in to say, loves me some oatmeal raisin cookies. Adam, that's the good stuff. Don't let anybody tell you that those are lame cookies. Those are good cookies. Those are good cookies, Adam. Let us know what you think. What is an old person thing you're now fully embracing? Put it in the comments section. Hit us up on social media. Get on the Ozline. 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It's 709-576-6936. Here's Tom Cochran. 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

0: Tina Turner with the best on Oz FM. Hugh Campbell with you. Solo this morning on Oz Morning. Chanel's off on summer vacation. Now, we did get a note here that there's a dead moose on the side of the road near Cobbler's Brook in Terra Nova Park. You may want to slow down if you're approaching that area. Not sure if wildlife's been on the scene yet there or not, but the update just came in a few minutes ago. Wanted to get that one out there as people are texting the Oz line and jumping on the comment section on social media to let us know what is an old person thing you now fully embrace. And people have some good ones. Roxanna's having supper at 5, and Roxanna, listen, I'm not gonna shame you for it. Miranda says bird watching, and she's not the only one. Someone said listening to the local birds and using the Merlin Bird ID app. I've never heard of this app, but Renee, who texted that one, or say noted that one in, that can only mean one thing. A growing interest in local birds is a sure sign that, yeah, you're not exactly a young pup anymore. Keep letting us know what is an old person thing you're embracing. And hey, we're being positive about it here. Absolutely. Jump in the comment section. We're having fun with it. Call the Oz line or give us a text. 709-576-6936.
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Tom Petty, Here Comes My Girl, right here on Oz Morning. 7:51, Marissa wrote into the show to say she can tell she's getting older because she keeps saying, what? I can't hear you. I don't know what you said. Hey? Her hearing isn't as good as it used to be. And Marissa, to you, I would say, I'm sorry, what was that? Give it to me one more time. Just one more time. I'll get it this time. I promise. Keep letting us know what's the old person thing you're embracing fully. Hit us up in the comments on social media or call or text the Oz line 709-576-6936. 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
1: Good morning, it is 7:55. Just after 9:30 last night, a man reported being robbed with an edged weapon on Commonwealth Avenue in Mount Pearl. The suspect fled on foot, and after a search, RNC found a man matching his description on the trail system. The 37-year-old was charged with robbery, assault with a weapon, and threats. Now, the RNC is looking for information on a hit-and-run that happened last week that injured a 12-year-old. Last Wednesday, around 2 p.m., a white SUV struck a boy on a scooter at the corner of Bereshaw Street at Tompkins Street. The SUV did not remain at the scene, and the boy suffered non-life-threatening injuries. Anyone with video footage from the area or information on the incident is asked to contact police. And Clarenville RCMP are looking for more information on a vehicle theft from this past weekend. Sometime between Saturday at 5 p.m. and early Monday, a red 2018 Toyota RAV4 was stolen from alongside the TCH near LaManche Siding. The license plate is JPX800, and anyone with information should contact RCMP. And after the Blue Jays traded Kevin Gausman on Sunday, they made more moves yesterday ahead of the deadline, sending Dalton Varsho to the Astros and Jeff Hoffman to the Twins. They also brought in two pitchers to fill out their rotation in addition to the prospects that they got back in those deals. They added Spencer Arrighetti from the Astros and Jose Soriano from the Angels. Now turning to weather. Today, mainly cloudy skies for all. A chance of showers on the Avalon this morning. That clears off a little later. Meanwhile, a chance of showers throughout the day for Central and the West Coast. Your highs today around 19 on the Avalon, 22 for the West Coast, and up to 23 in Central, where there's going to be a humid index of around 28 degrees. Then tonight, cloudy skies with some showers right across the island and a low of 14. Now, turning to traffic, we had that note from just a little while ago of a dead moose on the side of the road near Cobbler's Brook in Terra Nova Park. Definitely be on the lookout if you're in the area. Not sure if wildlife has responded to that yet or not. Gas is down just about 3 cents a liter. Diesel down a cent and a half. Some road closures going to pop up around Kitty Bitty Lake around 5 p.m. today. And North Harbor Resource Road in the Pasadena area is closed this week for bridge work. Any other traffic tips while you're out and about? Call or text the Oz line at 709-576-6936. Get ready to get grilled. That coming your way in just a little bit.
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Sugar Ray with Someday right here on Newfoundland's Oz FM. It is 8:08 and just about the time to take a caller for Get Grilled with Hugh and Chanel. Now, I'm solo today. I'm going to be asking all the questions. My co-host Chanel is off on summer vacation, but that doesn't change the fact that we have a Traeger Woodridge Pro Pellet Grill to give away next week. This thing is worth $1,500 and is the key to really stepping up your backyard grilling game. 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So if you want to be king of the grill, well, you got to know your stuff when it comes to trivia. We need you to get 6 right answers in 60 seconds. The hot seat gets hot, folks. Call the Oz line now if you think you got what it takes. It's 709-576-6936.

0: 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Hello.
1: Hey, good morning.
0: Good morning. Who's this?
1: You got Jeff.
0: Jeff, how are we doing today?
1: Good, good. I called in about 3-4 weeks ago, so I'm hoping to do the same thing again.
0: Jeff, you got in, if I remember correctly.
1: I did.
0: Well done, Jeff. All right. In round two, we're going to see how you do now, and you're going in with a little bit of confidence.
1: I feel good.
0: You feel good. All right. Well, you should, Jeff. You know how it works by now. I'm going to put 60 seconds on the clock. As soon as I finish asking the first question, your job is to get 6 right answers in 60 seconds. If you need to pass, say pass, but you know how it's done. Are you ready?
1: I'm ready.
0: In what country would you find Stonehenge?
1: England.
0: What instrument measures atmospheric pressure?
1: Barometer.
0: That's 2. What's the bowling term for 3 strikes in a row?
1: Turkey.
0: Which rapper / producer sold Beats to Apple?
1: Dr. Dre.
0: That's 4. What's the smallest planet in our solar system?
1: Mars.
0: I'm sorry?
1: Mars?
0: No, it's not. In health and medicine, okay, what does BMI stand for?
1: Pass.
0: What 2 colors are on the Scottish flag?
1: White and blue.
0: That's 5. What winter sport combines skiing and shooting?
1: Decathlon.
0: Nope. What is the only continent that touches all 4 hemispheres?
1: Antarctica.
0: No. And who is the most recent actor to play James Bond?
1: Oh, my goodness.
0: Jeff, you had 5 going into a few questions there. It was just pass after pass. Daniel Craig was the guy you were trying
1: Daniel
0: to land
1: Craig.
0: On. Here's the thing, Jeff. You'll never forget his name again.
1: No.
0: Jeff, the good news is you're already in the grand prize draw. The bad news is that was... Oh, my goodness. That was a tough one. Thank you for calling in. What an effort. Not able to put you in a second time, but, man, you're in there the first time, and you put up a heck of an effort.
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4: 8:22 on this fine Tuesday morning. Hugh Campbell solo with you today. And coming up next, your Oz FM headline news. We're going to be talking about, well, you may have caught it yesterday, but the WestJet strike is over. Some good news for travelers. We'll have details coming up after Great Big

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1: Good morning. It is 8:25. WestJet and the union representing its flight attendants have reached a tentative agreement to end the one-day strike. Efforts are underway to restore service and get flights back in the air, but while flight attendants are back to work, the union will still need to take the agreement to its members to vote. Just after 9:30 last night, a man reported being robbed with an edged weapon on Commonwealth Avenue in Mount Pearl. The suspect fled on foot, and after a search, RNC found a man matching his description on the trail system. The 37-year-old was charged with robbery, assault with a weapon, and threats. And a 39-year-old man is awaiting court on charges from two separate incidents yesterday. At 8:40 p.m., RNC learned a male had broken into a St. John's home and assaulted the female homeowner known to him, then fled. Over an hour later, RNC responded to an assault at the pedestrian mall and found the suspect to be the same man. He was arrested on a long list of charges. And in a trade deadline full of distractions, MLB games were still played yesterday. The Blue Jays kept focus while facing former teammate Dalton Varsho, beating the Astros 3-1. The Cubs smacked the Dodgers 10-5, and the Cardinals dominated the Yankees 13-7, putting up 13 runs. The Jays play the Astros again tonight. Now turning over to a look at your Oz FM weather details. Today we've got mainly cloudy skies for all. A chance of showers on the Avalon this morning. Although we're seeing some sunny breaks, that chance of showers may be behind us. And a chance of showers throughout the day today for Central and the West Coast. Highs today of 19 for the Avalon, 22 on the West Coast, and up to 23 in Central, while a humidex is going to make it feel like closer to 28 there. Then tonight, cloudy skies with showers for all and a low of 14 degrees. Now turning to a look at your traffic details. We had a note from just a few minutes ago that there's a moose inside the fence near Avondale by the TCH. So thanks to a listener for giving us that heads up. We also had a dead moose on the side of the road near Cobbler's Brook in Terano Park earlier on this morning. Although that one may be cleared up by now. That one was over an hour ago. Road closures around Kitty Vitty Lake are going to begin around 5 p.m. in anticipation of tomorrow's regatta. And gas prices are down about 3 cents a liter, with diesel down a cent and a half. Any traffic tips while you're out and about, call or text the Oz line at 709-576-6936.
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1: Back on Oz Mornings, Hugh Campbell solo today, except I am joined right now by special guest, NTV weather presenter Ryan Harding is on the line. Ryan, in Newfoundland and Labrador, we have a floating holiday based on the weather. I don't know whose decision that was originally, but either way, several years into it, over 100 years into it, here we are with the regatta, maybe tomorrow. How do things look?
2: Yeah, you know, it's St. John's, it's the windiest place in the world, and we have a day where we're going to break down every single kilometer per hour of wind, and that's determining what everyone does tonight, what everyone does tomorrow, and it's not that simple. And so the long answer is, well, it's raining in Labrador, and believe it or not, that has a huge implication on what the weather is like tomorrow morning in St. John's. So there's a big low-pressure system moving across Labrador, bringing anywhere from 30 to 60 millimeters of rain. That system has a tail, and that tail is going to sweep across Newfoundland today. On the front of that tail, so before the rain shows up, a big gust of wind is coming in front of it. Behind it is a lot less wind. So we have that rain crossing over the Avalon and St. John's specifically tonight, anywhere from, let's call it 7:30 to 9:30. And it's about 2 hours of rain. So that means the high wind is right before that, but the light wind is right after. So what we have our eye on for tomorrow morning and into tonight is how quick does that top gust of about 60 kilometers per hour, which is far too windy for the regatta, how quick does that taper off? And right now, it's tapering off relatively quickly. So by call time tomorrow, we're right where we were last year. And that's in a wind gust from the south of 30 to 35 kilometers per hour, which looks to hold throughout the morning and actually increase a bit into the afternoon to about that 40 mark, and then come down again. 30 to 55 kilometers per hour is bang on yellow, man. Like, that's 50-50. Okay. But last year, they went with it. And the weather outside of that, not too bad. Some light showers in the afternoon. Will they lean towards favorites more so than the races? It's possible. And Thursday looks the same, and Friday looks the same. So there's not really like 100% better option directly in the forefront of those days.
1: Right.
2: So I can see it going ahead, but it's not picture perfect, and we're not talking, you know, pristine championship race conditions. There are no records broken if it goes ahead. But for those looking to play roulette, 60-40, you want to call it that?
1: Okay, that sounds very reasonable. The worst of it is coming in tonight, and while Wednesday isn't going to be the best gem of a day, it's not like we're waiting for significantly better weather on Thursday or Friday, so, well, we'll have to wait and see exactly how conditions are. I mean, that call is made dark and early before the sun even really comes up in some cases. So we'll have to just wait and see tomorrow morning. But if you're playing a little regatta roulette tonight, may the winds be in your favor.
2: It's the ultimate roulette, Hugh, and that's why we love it.
1: That's right. It wouldn't be a game of chance unless there were some stakes on the line. Isn't that right?
2: There's consequences to your actions. How big are those? It's all in the wind, brother.
1: Sounds good. Thank you very much for that early look at a regatta day. Maybe go, maybe no go. We'll have to wait and see for more with NTV's weather presenter Ryan Harding. Catch him on NTV and as well follow him on social media. And one breaking note here, just got an update that there has been a motorcycle collision just in front of Marble Mountain. The eastbound lane has been closed to traffic. That area, certainly use caution if approaching there. I would avoid it if you can, and if you do have any traffic tips, call or text the Oz line 709-576-6936.
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0: Lover boy, we're working for the weekend right here on Evenland Sauce FM, 8:52 on this Tuesday morning. Hugh Campbell here with you, and just a reminder, there's been a motorcycle collision just in front of Marble Mountain. Apparently, the eastbound lane right in front of there is closed to traffic. You want to avoid that area if you can, and if you do have to go through there, expect some delays. Now, this morning, we're talking about the old people thing that you're kind of embracing, and Tracy wrote in with a story from yesterday. She said she was at Costco yesterday before 8:30 a.m., and there was a lineup to get in. Tracy said that her 12-year-old said, getting here before it opens and lining up is an old lady thing to do, Mom. That was a moment that Tracy is going to remember. Valerie says she knows that she's getting up there when she calls her children every other name in the family before she gets theirs right. Oh, that is a classic mom or dad thing to do. I can remember my dad guessing my brother's name, the dog's name, and the cat's name before getting to my name on one collection. Judy says her pill collection's all the evidence that she needs. And Cassandra says having a favorite supermarket, and feeling a little angry when they changed the layout again. They just changed this around 2 years ago. I finally got used to it. Stay tuned. Who Am I, What Am I is coming up next on Oz.
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0: Hey, I'm Oz FM's Hugh Campbell. 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

0: Weekday mornings at 9 on Newfoundland's Oz FM. It's Who Am I, What Am I? With Chanel and Hugh.
1: 9:02, time to get a brand new mystery going. 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And, well, you know what's on the line. We got a 2-gallon pack of Beauty Tone Paint up for grabs this Friday, worth up to $200. Listen, paint's expensive, man. We're trying to give you a little hand here. All you got to do is put your thinking cap on and ask the right yes or no questions to determine the answer today to today's Who Am I, What Am I? Already, we're getting a few in by text on the Oz line. Andy wants to know, can you buy it at Costco? No, Andy, you're not going to find this while going down the aisles at Costco. Una wants to know, can you swallow this thing without chewing it? No, Una, you can't swallow this thing without chewing it. And somebody else wants to know if it is electric. Well, maybe figuratively, but no, this thing is not an electronic thing. So we're still wide open here. We've ruled out a few things, but we need the right yes or no questions to really narrow down today's answer. Got any? Hit us up on the Oz line.
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2: Hi.
1: Hi, who's this?
2: Barbara.
1: Hey, Barbara, where are you calling from?
2: Come from Mount Pearl.
1: Right on, Barbara in Mount Pearl. Do you have a question for today's Who Am I, What Am I?
2: I did, but I forget it now.
1: All right, fair enough.
2: Let me see, now, can we eat it?
1: No, this is not something you can eat.
2: Okay, thank you.
1: No problem. Do you want to throw out a guess there or just take some time to think about it?
2: No, I'll think about it.
1: Sounds good.
2: Keep thinking.
1: Bye.
2: All right, thank you.
1: Okay, we also got a ton of people getting their guesses and yes or no questions in by text. Does it? Oh, Cindy in Ontario says, love your show. Can you play with it? Thinking a deck of cards. No, it's not a deck of cards or anything that you'd play a game with or anything like that. Someone wants to know, is it a fruit? Well, we just ruled out through Barbara's question that you can't eat it. So no, it wouldn't be that. Can you get in it? Someone wants to know if it's a rowing shell. Oh, fair enough. I guess an appropriate guess considering tomorrow's the regatta, but no, this is not something you can get inside. Now, here's one for you. Is it a person? Yes, it is a person we're looking for today. So that changes the style of questions we're looking for entirely. But how do we narrow down who this person is? We got to get your yes or no questions in on this one. Got any good ones? Call or text the Oz line. It's 709-576-6936. Here's a little Bryan Adams for you on Oz Mornings.

0: It's a person. It's a thing. It's who am I, what am I?
1: Okay, now that we know that it's a person, we got a whole bunch of good yes or no questions coming in on the Oz line. Some people throwing out random stabs in the dark. Is it Benjamin Franklin? Is a text we just got. No, it's not Benjamin Franklin, and I don't think you should be guessing just random people at this point. Yes or no questions are really, really the way to go at this point. Is this person still alive? Yes, that's a good one, and we can narrow our scope down just based on that. Someone wants to know if it's a local person. Specifically, someone's asking, hey, is it your missing co-host? Well, I would say, number one, Chanel isn't missing. She's on summer vacation. I think there's a big difference there, but no, it's not Chanel. Chanel, she's off on the West Coast enjoying some time with her family. Who else do we have here? Someone wants to know if this person is a singer. Now, that's a tricky one to answer. So here's what I got. This person is somewhat known for being a singer, does have a singing career that you could point to, but it is not the primary thing that you would associate with this person. Does that help? Does it confuse you a little more? I don't know. We'll have to see. Okay, is it a man? Yes. So here's what we know. It's a person. It's a living male who has done some singing, but it may not be the thing you primarily know him for. And also not a local person. So where are we looking now? We need some good yes or no questions on the Oz line.
0: 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What Am I? 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

0: Hey, we're still looking for the answer. Who am I? What am I? On Oz FM.
1: 924. Okay, so here's where we are with who am I? What am I? We know that it is a person that we're looking for today, and not a lot else. We know it's a living person and that it's a man. Someone asked if this person is known as a singer, and while this person has done some singing, it wouldn't be the primary thing that you know him for. And that's when the guesses came in, because that does fit a whole bunch of people out there. People guessing notable names like Hugh Jackman. No, but good guess is a David Hasselhoff. Another good guess. Oh, one other thing that we know is that it's not a local personality. Jack Black was a popular guess as well. What about Will Smith? That's another great one. Wayne Brady is another solid one. But several people also texted in, is it Eddie Murphy? And it absolutely is. So well done to the several people who guessed Eddie Murphy on, really, all things considered, not that much information. You guys are getting too good at this game. We got to start selecting harder answers for who am I, what am I. Fred was the first one to get Eddie Murphy in as the guest. So, Fred, congratulations to you. You are in Friday's draw, but hats off and a little round of applause to everybody who got today's correct guess, Eddie Murphy. Right. 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Stay tuned to look at your weather details for across the island coming up next.
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1: Today we've got mainly cloudy skies right across the island with a chance of showers on the Avalon this morning and a chance of showers throughout the day for Central and the West Coast. High today of 19 for the Avalon, 22 for the West Coast, and up to 23 in Central, where a Humidex is going to make it feel like 28. Then tonight, cloudy skies with showers right across the island and a low tonight of 14 degrees.
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VTO right here on Oz Mornings. Hugh Campbell here with you solo today. Chanel off enjoying some vacation time. So I'm taking you through your Tuesday. Who am I? What am I? Wrapped up early today. Eddie Murphy was today's answer. And oh my goodness, I got to start picking harder answers for who am I, what am I, because you guys nailed that one super early. Now, also this morning, we were talking about the old person thing that you're fully embracing. Let's go. Angela says elastic waistbands. Oh, you got me with that one, Angela. That's hilarious. And yeah, a true sign of the times, I would say. Donnie says going to the basement and to get something and having no idea what it was as soon as I got to the bottom of the stairs. Attach says taking my time when picking something up. Oh man, you guys are killing me here with this one. And Heather says turning the radio down when approaching an accident. Rhonda says turning the radio down when trying to look for a number on a house. And Lisa needs to turn the radio down when just going into reverse. Concentration is at a premium right now, folks. Get your answer in on social media. Of course, you can always call or text the Oz line. Oh, we're having some fun with this one. It's John Mellencamp and Wild Night on Newfoundland's Oz FM.

0: That's Five for Fighting right here on Evenlands Oz FM. Hugh Campbell with you this Tuesday morning, but that is about it for me. Robert Sean's coming up next, but before you go, I want to let you know what you're expecting weather-wise today, and it's going to look a good bit like yesterday for a good chunk of the island, with mainly cloudy skies for the Avalon as well. A chance of showers for Central and the West Coast. Highs today around 19 for the Avalon, 22 for the West Coast, and up to 23 in Central, where there's going to be humidex of 28, so yeah, kind of feel a little bit warmer than it actually is. Then tonight, cloudy skies with showers. Now, if you missed my chat with NTV's weather presenter Ryan Harding earlier on today, he let us know that we are expecting a bit of wind, a bit of rain in tonight, and that is going to set the stage for tomorrow, where it's going to be a little gusty for a regatta day, with gusts around, what, 30 to 40 kilometers an hour, and maybe a little bit of drizzle in the mix. So certainly not ideal racing conditions, but he gave it about a 60% chance that it'll be a go at this time, but still lots of time for that forecast to change. You know how it happens here, so we'll keep an eye on that one and let you know right at the top of the show tomorrow morning. Should be a fun regatta show tomorrow, or maybe it won't be. We'll find out. Robert Sean coming up next.
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Rock of the Rock, Oz FM. How is your morning going? I'm Robert Sean, back with you after a very eventful weekend trip to Toronto that included getting swept up in the whole WestJet strike thing, which is now over, by the way. Kind of feels like, you know, couldn't the two sides come to an agreement maybe 24 hours prior to all the flight attendants and cabin crew going on strike and, you know, stranding thousands of people all over the world? But hey, I guess that's just the way these things go sometimes. Here's Plain White Tees on Oz FM. Hey,

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0: Not a word of a lie. When I landed in Toronto there on Thursday, I was getting the train from the airport to downtown, and standing next to me on that train was Jim Cregan, the bassist for the Bare Naked Ladies. He's a tall dude, let me tell you that. How's it going? Hope you have a great morning. I'm Robert Sean. A little cloudy out there this morning. Not bad, though. We've certainly seen worse weather. It's not too bad in terms of the temperature either. We are looking at a bit of a warm now as the we get into the week a little bit deeper. Currently 18 degrees in St. John's with a good chance of seeing some showers now this afternoon. In fact, most places on the island will see showers today, and if not today, into tonight. And it's looking like those showers will continue for most places tomorrow, which may put a bit of a damper on your Regatta Day plans. So if you are playing roulette tonight, keep that in mind. I got your full Oz FM weather plus the Goo Goo Dolls coming your way right after this here on Oz FM.
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0: Mostly cloudy right now in St. John's. Looking at a high of 19 today across the Avalon and East Coast. In fact, we're not too far off from that right now. Showers this evening with the low down to 14, and then some more showers on tap for tomorrow afternoon with winds gusting as high as 50 at times, which definitely will play a factor into whether or not the regatta goes ahead. The high hitting 20 degrees tomorrow, the humidity up to 25. Central Newfoundland will see cloudy skies with a chance of showers this evening. The high at 23, feeling like 28. Showers this evening, the low at 14. Tomorrow, showers continue with a high of 19. Along the west coast, including Corner Brook, showers with a high of 22 today. However, the humidity is going to be cranked up to 11, going as high as 29. Showers this evening with a low down to 14, and then more showers tomorrow with a high of 18.
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still a couple nights left to the 41st annual George Street Festival. Shining and not going to be taking the stage tonight to help you play Rugata Roulette. You know, if you are heading down tonight, maybe consider not going too hard, but I know it's hard to do that when Shani Gnuck are on the stage. If you want to grab your tickets, head over to georgestreetlive.ca to get all the info. Here's the Red Hot Chili Peppers.

0: Well, it costs a little less to drive around today. That was Sass Jordan on Oz FM. I hope you had a great morning. We did see a drop in the price of gas. The price of the bump down by 3 cents a liter today, which is not bad. Diesel also saw a decrease today of a cent and a half a liter. And the price of furnace and stove oil went down by just a little bit over 1 cent per liter, which, you know, when I left for Ontario last Thursday, we were over $2 a liter, I think. Over the weekend, and now including today's drop, we're down to about $1.93 for gas, which is, I'm not going to say is good, but it's certainly better. I got to say this, though. I was driving around Toronto, and I believe it was a gas station near the airport. I noticed that the price of gas there was $1.52, which I'm sure is expensive for them, man. But when you're paying almost $2 a liter here in Newfoundland and Labrador, you look at that and you go, ugh. I was half tempted just to fill up my suitcase with nothing but gasoline, see if I could slip it through a security at the airport, bring that home. But I think that exceeds the limit of liquids I'm allowed to take on a plane. Stick around. The Kings are coming your way next here on Newfoundland's Oz FM.
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Now, one of the things that makes Regatta Day a Regatta Day is the fact that it is weather dependent. And I, out of curiosity, I was wondering if there were any other holidays anywhere else in the world that were also weather dependent. And a quick Google search came up with nothing. There's nar holiday out there that is quite like Regatta Day. Coldplay's coming up, but first, here's Stevie Nicks on Newfoundland's Aussie FM.

0: Well, 24 hours after going on strike, it looks like WestJet flight attendants and cabin crew are going back to work. That was Coldplay in Yellow here on Oz FM. How's it going? I'm Robert Sean, and well, if you've been following me on Facebook and on Instagram, you know that I got stuck in Toronto there over the weekend. We're supposed to fly back on Sunday, but Sunday also just happened to be the day that the WestJet strike came into effect. So I originally was rebooked on a flight today, which was 2 days out. I don't know what I was going to do for 2 days in Toronto with nowhere to stay and just a handful of clothes that I packed with me for the weekend. Anyway, after spending hours trying to get some answers from WestJet, I ended up getting out on a flight yesterday, so I got back a day later, but a day before than what I was supposed to, I suppose. But anyway, it does look like that the airline and QP, which is the union representing their flight attendants and cabin crew, have reached a tentative deal, which is good news for everybody involved, especially those passengers that have flights on WestJet coming up. Now, if you have a flight on WestJet booked up until Thursday, you still can cancel or make a change at no cost whatsoever. But after Thursday, it does look like you will be able to get out as scheduled anyway. But of course, check with your airline before heading to the airport just to be safe. Blind Melon's coming your way right after this here on Newfoundland's Oz FM. 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
0: Cloudy, 18 degrees right now in St. John's. And that's pretty much where we're going to stay now throughout the rest of the afternoon before showers hit us tonight with the low down to 14. And we will see some showers throughout the day tomorrow as well, with winds generally around 20, but gusting as high as 40 at points, which will definitely play a factor into whether or not the regatta will go ahead. We're looking at a high of 20 tomorrow with the humidity up to 25. Central Newfoundland will see cloudy skies with a chance of showers today, the high at 23, feeling like 28. Showers this evening as well, the low down to 14, with showers continuing into your Wednesday with a high at 19. Along the west coast, including Cornerbrook, showers with a high of 22 today. The humidity bumping it up to 29. Showers will continue this evening with the low down to 14, and then more showers on the way for the midway point of the work week tomorrow with the high at 18.
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Heads up, crews are going to be doing some work on Kelsey Drive starting this week. The city is going to be adding pedestrian crossing signals near the entrances of Home Depot, Walmart, Canadian Tire, and Swiss Chalet, as well as adding a median near the Boston Pizza and TD Bank. So you can expect some delays on Kelsey Drive now going forward as they continue with that work. And this is all in the name of safety, so it's hard to kind of say anything negative about it. State of Shock is coming up at first. Here's Van Halen and their take on a Roy Orbison classic. You're so pretty, woman. I'm on SFM.

0: That was Glass Tiger on Oz FM. Hope you have a great Tuesday. I'm Robert Sean. So I'm sure you've heard of like scalpers going to concerts, maybe sporting events, you know, trying to sell off tickets that they purchased at a higher premium, right? Make a profit off them. Well, apparently that's so bad amongst the Pokemon card collecting world that the Pokemon company is using facial recognition technology at Pokemon card store locations throughout Japan to try to prevent scalpers from entering it in the first place. That's crazy. I mean, I know Pokemon cards are having a bit of a moment right now. I didn't think it was that bad, but I suppose if there's a dollar to be made anywhere, somebody will figure out a way to make that dollar, right? But speaking of Pokemon cards, win Pokemon cards later this evening here on OzFM. Stephen Lethbridge will have more details for you coming up around 7 this evening, and he'll let you know how you can get your very own Pokemon cards without having to worry about paying exuberant prices for them. In fact, you'll get them for the low, low price of absolutely nothing. Stick around. White Sound's coming your way next here on Oz FM.
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1: The RNC is investigating a collision between a scooter and a vehicle in the west end of St. John's. It happened last Wednesday, July 29th, at the intersection of Barishaw Street at Tompkins Street at about 2 p.m. The vehicle, described as a white SUV, did not stay at the scene. The 12-year-old child riding the scooter sustained non-life-threatening injuries. Investigators are looking for any witnesses or video footage from the area. Anyone with that information is being asked to contact the RNC or Crime Stoppers. Now, the City of St. John's is advising residents what services will or will not be in effect if Regatta Day does go ahead tomorrow on Wednesday. Garbage collection and street cleaning operations will go ahead as normal on Regatta Day, but all city offices, recreation facilities, and community centers will be closed. Splash pads at Bannerman Park, Bowering Park, and Kenmount Park will be open. The outdoor swimming pool at Bannerman Park will be closed, but the Bowering Park pool will be open at 2:45 for public swimming after the Kids of Steel Triathlon. City parking bylaws will still be in effect, but paid parking regulations will not be enforced. Turning now to your weather forecast today for St. John's and vicinity, mostly cloudy with a high of 19. Tonight, mostly cloudy as well with a low near 14 degrees. For central Newfoundland today, mostly cloudy with a high of 23. Tonight, some showers and a low near 14. And for the west coast, cloudy skies, a chance of drizzle today, a chance of some showers, I should say. And tonight, showers as well with a low near 14. 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

So we've all done this at some point, so don't feel so bad if you're guilty. But Google says searches for how to look up my ex without them knowing is up around 1,600%. Now, it may all seem like innocent curiosity. That is until you accidentally like one of their photos from years ago and you throw your phone at the wall. So now, not only does your ex know that you're snooping on them, but also

0: thinking of you. That was Harlequin on OzFM. Hope you're having a great Tuesday. I'm Robert Sean. Looking ahead to the forecast for tomorrow, because let's face it, today's weather doesn't matter. It could be raining outside, it could be thunder, it could be lightning, it could be snowing today. And you wouldn't care, because you want to know what the weather's going to be like tomorrow. Is the regatta going to go ahead? Well, as we all know, it's not just what's coming down from the sky or lack thereof that determines whether or not the regatta goes ahead. It's really the winds that play the biggest factor. And right now, Environment Canada is saying that tomorrow winds are going to be southwest 20, gusting to 40, becoming westward 20 late in the afternoon, which 20's not bad. 40, though, may give a little bit of a chop to Kitty Vitty Lake, which is going to play a large role into whether or not the regatta goes ahead. But, of course, that decision is going to be made tomorrow morning, bright and early, 6 a.m. Hugh is going to be live here in the OzFM studio during Oz Mornings tomorrow morning to let you know whether or not the regatta is a go or no go. In the meantime, though, if you are planning on doing regatta roulette tonight, you may want to plan accordingly. Now, across the rest of the island, we are looking at a pretty wet midway point of the work week tomorrow. I'll let you know what's going on. Your OzFM weather is up next.
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0: We're going to see a few showers tonight across the Avalon and East Coast, including St. John's, Mount Pearl, the metro area, with the low at 14. And then a few showers tomorrow afternoon as well, with winds gusting as high as 40 coming from the southwest, the high at 20 feeling like 25. Central Newfoundland will see showers tonight with a low of 14, and then showers will continue into tomorrow as well with the high at 19. Along the west coast, including Corner Brook, showers with a low of 14 this evening, with showers throughout your Wednesday and the high hitting 18.
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0: Rockstar. A little bit of Nickelback to help you get through the afternoon here on Us FM. How's your day going? I'm Robert Shunt. Everybody in St. John's glued to their weather apps today, trying to figure out whether or not the regatta is going ahead tomorrow. Well, this morning on Oz Mornings, Hugh was joined by Ryan Harding, and here's what he had to say.
1: By call time tomorrow, we're right where we were last year, and that's in a wind gust from the south of 30 to 35 kilometers per hour, which looks to hold throughout the morning and actually increase a bit into the afternoon to about that 40 mark and then come down again. 30 to 55 kilometers per hour is bang on yellow, man. Like, that's 50-50. Okay. But last year they went with it. And the weather outside of that, not too bad. Some light showers in the afternoon.
0: So it looks like the winds are going to kind of ride that fine line between favorable and unfavorable in terms of rowing. We're just going to have to wait and see what happens. You know, that go or no-go call going to happen bright and early tomorrow morning around 6 a.m. And Hugh Campbell will be live here on Oz FM to let you know whether or not you got a holiday or whether or not you got to go to work. The Payolas are coming your way right after this here on Oz.
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Well, by Shanny Ganuck playing Regatta Roulette Down tonight on George Street. That's part of the 41st annual George Street Festival. If you want to grab the tickets, there's still some available, but I imagine they're going to go quickly. If you want to grab yours, get all the information you can at georgestreetlive.ca. Lots more sets coming up, but first.

0: That was Alanis Morissette on OzFM. Hope you have a great Tuesday. I'm Robert Chun. Heads up, some crews are going to be doing some work at the intersection of Thorburn Road and Goldstone Street starting this week as they install a new set of traffic lights at that intersection. That is one of the for lack of a better word, I guess, popular intersections when it comes to things like traffic accidents. So City Council is hoping they can cut down the number of accidents that happen at that intersection by installing lights. So it will delay traffic slightly. So if you normally go that route or if you're traveling through and you come across that intersection, you can expect to get slightly delayed now going forward while they install those new traffic lights. Speaking of traffic, the cars, they're coming your way right after this here on OzFM.
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0: A few showers tonight across the Avalon and East Coast, including St. John's, Mount Pearl, the metro area, the low down to 14. And then tomorrow, we're going to see cloudy skies in the morning. Possibility of a few showers tomorrow afternoon. Winds anywhere between 20 to 40 coming from the southwest, with a high of 20, feeling like 25. Central Newfoundland, as well as much of the west coast, including Corner Brook. We'll see some showers tonight with a low of 14, and those showers will continue into your Wednesday with the high at 18.
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Hungry Hungry Hippos is a pretty fast-paced game, but this is ridiculous. A family of four have set a new Guinness World Record for the fastest time to complete Hungry Hungry Hippos with a time of 4.8 seconds. Yeah, less than 5 seconds to finish that game, right? I mean, that's not hungry. That's starving at that point. Triumph is coming up, but first, here's the Red Hot Chili Peppers on OzFM.

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0: Class Tiger and Oz FM. Hope you have a great Tuesday. I'm Robert Sean. Well, whether or not the regatta goes ahead tomorrow is irrelevant to the Regatta Eve concert that is happening tonight at Kitty Vitty Lake. The concert's going to start at 5:30, run till about 9, and feature Carolina East, the Celtic Connection, and the Navigators, which is a pretty stellar lineup. And the best part is, it's absolutely free. So yeah, if you're looking for some plans for tonight, you know, you want to go and maybe have a good time before potentially maybe having a day off tomorrow, then you could swing by Kitty Vitty Lake starting at 5:30 for that awesome, awesome concert. Stick around. Harlequin is coming your way next here on Oz FM.
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There was this contest, and it was going to be picking the winner of the INXS band, and I was like, "Woo!" So I sent it in to the producers, and I never heard from anyone. Oh, well, I tried, but that's all right. I thought I did a pretty good job, but I don't know. Maybe got lost in the, went to spam. What a great show I got today. Listen, kind of my regatta show. I'm going to talk about the regatta roulette, and I'm going to ask you what your regatta stories are. So we're going to have a bit of fun. Here is a bit of Don Henley, Boys of Summer. Excellent song for this beautiful day. Turn it up. I'll be right back.

0: Kryptonite by Three Doors Down, and some people might need a little kryptonite tomorrow to get them out of bed if they're playing Regatta Roulette. Yes, it's the only night of the year where everybody asks themselves now the same question. Now, do I stay out now for one more drink now or see one more band? And before you know it now, it's like 2 a.m. and you're dancing on the bar and your alarm clock is just about to go off. So what's your strategy? Are you calling it an early night tonight and being fresh for the regatta? Or are you taking your chances? Yeah, are you? And hoping the weather gives you a little bit extra sleep. So that's Regatta Roulette, and every Newfoundlander has played it at least once.
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0: Hope you're having a good Tuesday out there. Let's look at the weather, see if the regatta's going ahead or not. Will you be playing Regatta Roulette? Let's take a look at St. John's, Mount Pearl, and the Avalon. Tonight, you're looking at mainly cloudy skies and showers beginning this evening and ending before morning, and then we'll see lows of 14 degrees. Tomorrow, it looks mainly cloudy, a few showers beginning near noon and highs of 20 degrees. That looks pretty good. Central Newfoundland, you're looking at mainly cloudy skies and showers beginning in the early evening and lows of 14. Tomorrow, you're looking at cloudy skies and a few showers and highs of 19 degrees. The west coast of Newfoundland tonight, showers amount to 2 to 4 millimeters and lows of 15 degrees. And tomorrow, you're looking at showers the same amount, 2 to 4 millimeters and highs of 19 degrees.
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Jimmy Shelter by the Rolling Stones. What an awesome song. I hope you enjoyed it. Here's a quick health update for you. Now, doctors across Newfoundland and Labrador, they have this new tool now that they can have. Well, I think they got it. Do they got it now? Yeah, they got it right now. So what it means is your appointments. You know how you're always waiting for the doctor and stuff like this. So apparently this new tool is going to be like for a prescription database. So you can kind of see what's on the go. And if your medical apparatus or your medical kind of what you're there for, the doctor, is it covered? Do you have to pay MCP for it? And also if you need a special approval or, you know, something, or if you need more options. It basically, what I'm trying to get at is it's less time for the doctor doing paperwork, so it'll speed up your time with the doctor. So yeah, so it might be speedier. Anyways, geez, I had to trying to spit that out. Here's a bit of Hero for Chad Kroeger and Josie Scott for you, for all the doctors out there now. Because you know something? Sometimes not all heroes, they wear capes, do they? They wear white old lab coats.

0: And that was Tom Sawyer, Rush on Oz FM. I hope you enjoyed that. Well, it is Check-In Tuesday now in the Oz FM studio on the Donnie Love Show. And I want to hear from you with your St. John's Regatta story. The Royal Newfoundland Regatta is tomorrow, and I thought we'd have a bit of fun. What is your favorite Royal St. John's Regatta memory? Maybe it is like winning a giant stuffed animal, or cheering on a friend that or family member that was rowing, or eating too much candy apple, or, you know, Poppy spent the whole time in the beer tent. I don't know. What is your favorite regatta memory? I'd love to hear. 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Mine is, I remember, you know, where the bandstand is. Well, I remember we were all youngsters, and what we did is we just go right up to the top of the hill, and we grab an old piece of cardboard, and we'd slide down that on an old piece of cardboard. What a laugh. We were there for a couple of hours, I remember. That was such a rush, like the Rush song, right? That was my play on words. Anyways, what is your favorite regatta memory? Give me a voicemail. Give me a text message. I will play it or read it here on the show. 576-OZ-FM, 576-6936.
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1: I'm asking you, what is your favorite regatta memory? And people are calling in, and here's one I'll play for you. But if you have one, let me know. 576 Oz FM, 576-6936. I'd love to hear the old memories. And just hang on. Here's a good one. This is a sweet one here. I'll play for you now, boys.
2: Hi, Donnie. Hope you're having a great day. I think my greatest and precious memories of the regatta would be growing up with my cousins. They had a large family. We would leave their house on Freshwater Road and walk to the regatta down in Kittiwitty Lake. And I always went home with a candy apple and a monkey on a stick. So those were the days. Anyway, hope you're doing good. Take care and happy pre-regatta. And if not, have a great week.
1: Oh, that's so nice. What a great memory. Candy apple and a monkey on a stick. I wish I had a monkey on a stick now. Remember them, the monkey on a stick? They were great. They were almost like they had real hair on them and they were like, you know, plasticky. Oh, I love that. Anyways, thanks for your memory. Let me know if you have a memory. 576 Oz FM, 576-6936. Give us a call.
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0: That was Heaven Hit Me Yet by Blue Rodeo on RZFM. It is 3:24 and 51 seconds to be exact in the RZFM studio, looking out. Oh, looking cloudy and windy and not beautiful out. I hope you're enjoying it. Listen, did you hear about the jerk that's going to be on George this weekend? There's a real jerk going to be down there. And it's not why you think it's Jerk Fest. So if you're looking for something to do different this weekend, this is really cool. So it's on George Street, and they're hosting their very first St. John's Jerk Fest. And it's Saturday, noon to 7 p.m. So you'll find authentic Jamaican food, dancing, live music, and local artisans and vendors, all like that. What a great time. And great. It's going to be like they're going to be celebrating the connection between Jamaica and Newfoundland and Labrador. So pretty cool. Hey, I love these events because they bring people together and give us a chance to experience each other's culture. So if you're downtown this Saturday, it's noon to 7 p.m. The Jerk Fest is on. Drop down and grab some jerk chicken and enjoy the atmosphere. Yes, but don't be a jerk. Go down. I'll be there. I hope to see you there.
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0: Hope you're having a good Tuesday out there. Let's look at the weather, see if the regatta's going ahead or not. Will you be playing regatta roulette? Let's take a look at St. John's, Mount Pearl, and the Avalon. Tonight, you're looking at mainly cloudy skies and showers beginning this evening and ending before morning, and then we'll see lows of 14 degrees. Tomorrow, it looks mainly cloudy, a few showers beginning near noon and highs of 20 degrees. Then it looks pretty good. Central Newfoundland, you're looking at mainly cloudy skies and showers beginning in the early evening and lows of 14. Tomorrow, you're looking at cloudy skies and a few showers and highs of 19 degrees. The west coast of Newfoundland tonight, showers amount to 2 to 4 millimeters and lows of 15 degrees. And tomorrow, you're looking at showers the same amount, 2 to 4 millimeters and highs of 19 degrees.
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1: I'm asking you, what's your favorite regatta memory? And I have an email here. I'll read it out from you, from Kayla. And she says, Donnie, my favorite regatta memory was 12 years ago when I attended my first regatta with my best friend, Eric. So we had a hamburger from Relish, which was amazing. And then we took in all the sights. We played games. And afterwards, he asked me to be his girlfriend, which

We've been together ever since. And on August the 6th, we got married, and we've been together for 2 years after that. So 14 years. Wow, that is a great memory. Thanks for that, Kayla. That is awesome. What is your favorite regatta memory? I'd love to hear it. 576 OZFM, 576-6936.

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1: If you're looking for something to do tonight before the regatta, if it goes ahead well, there is a free concert on the go, and it is at the bandstand. Do you know where the boulevard is in Quinivitty Lake? Right there. And it gets underway at 5:30 today. And Carolina East will play Celtic Connection, and they'll take the stage about 6:45. And the Navigators, they're going to wrap it up around 8 o'clock till 9. A great day, a great night, way to kick off the regatta as well. How much fun is that? I'm going. Are you going? I hope to see you down there. And tomorrow marks the 208th Royal Regatta. Incredible, hey? So tonight, go to the concert. It'll be great. It starts at 5:30.
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0: I'm sorry about that, boss. That was New Orleans is singing about a tragically hip. That's live radio for you. It is 4:13 in the Oz FM studio, and I got some hockey news for you if you're a Canadian hockey fan. This is pretty cool. So Team Canada is off to a great start at the Gretzky Cup, and they bet Switzerland 7-3, and there was some Newfoundland pride on the roster. So Ben Veach, he scored the win, and also Quinn Norman is also representing the province of Newfoundland and Labrador on Canada's blue line. And it's so good to see great local talent wearing the Maple Leafs and making an impact internationally. So tonight Canada is back and they're playing against Slovakia. Yes, Slovakia. So I'll keep you right on the go and up to date on how that goes. Now here's some G-Gals Band. A bit of centerfold for you. Turn it up. I'll be right back.

0: He's always on an adventure, known or unknown. 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
1: How you doing? Hope you're enjoying the tunes out there. It is 4:21 in the Oz FM studio, and I was asking you, all the crowd through Newfoundland and Labrador, what is your favorite regatta memory? And I got a bunch of voicemails and text messages. I'll read out the text messages now. I got a few here. So it's, hi Donnie, it's Jason from Mount Pearl. I remember skipping out of bed as a kid the minute I heard we had a holiday. We packed up the family and spent the whole day at Quidivitty eating too many mini donuts and cotton candy. And somehow always had room for the fries before heading home. They were the days. Here's another one from Karen. Hey, Donnie, it is Karen from Torbay. My favorite memory was watching my son row in the regatta for the first time. I was more nervous than him. Seeing him cross the finish line made me so proud. And it is a family tradition. We always talk about it every year. And here's the last one. Hey, Donnie, it's Mark from CBS. I'll never forget winning one of those big stuffed huge animals for my girlfriend back in the day when we were dating. I spent way too much money trying to win it, but she still has it over 20 years later. So I guess it was all worth it. Oh, how nice. It's so good to hear all the regatta stories. I really appreciate it. And if you have any more, let them fling by us. I'll open the lines now. 576-OZ-FM, 576-6936. What is your favorite regatta memory?
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2: The Royal Newfoundland Constabulary has arrested a male following a stabbing in St. John's. On July 9th, police responded to a report of an unresponsive male near Garrison Hill in St. John's. Upon arrival, officers located the male who had been assaulted with a weapon and received serious life-threatening injuries. He was transported to hospital for further medical treatment, and the major crime unit was engaged to investigate. Yesterday, investigators charged 27-year-old Logan Crane with aggravated assault, assault with a weapon, possession of a weapon for a dangerous purpose, carrying a concealed weapon, and breaching a release order. Crane appeared in provincial court today. Meanwhile, the RNC is investigating an incident that occurred in a wooded area in the Southlands neighborhood of St. John's. At approximately 9:30 p.m. yesterday, officers responded to reports of an assault near Southlands Community Center on Teakwood Drive. Responding officers spoke with a female youth who reported that a person pulled her towards the tree line bordering the community center. A brief struggle ensued before the suspect fled the area in an unknown direction. The youth received minor injuries but did not require medical attention. It is believed the pair were unknown to one another. Police dog services were engaged to assist in the search for the person responsible. However, they were not located. The suspect is described as wearing dark footwear. Anyone with information is asked to contact the RNC or Crime Stoppers. And that's your Oz FM Headline News from the NTV Newsroom. I'm Mary Kate O'Neill.
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3: Hello to you. How's Newfoundland and Labrador doing? Metro and Avalon showers kick off tonight for 5 to 10 millimeters. That's going to start west, move east. The winds pick up ahead of the rain to gusts of 40 to 60 kilometers per hour. And then all eyes on St. John's Wednesday morning. And that wind, listen, it's expected to taper off through the overnight. And we're waking up to gusts of 20 to 40. The low end of that is best kind. The high end of that, not best kind. So happy roulette to you. My guess is it's probably a go. There's just a few light showers Wednesday afternoon. If that wind does stick closer to that 20 mark compared to the 40, it's all things go. For Central, 5 millimeters of rain tonight. That's going to wrap up shortly after the supper hour. The wind gusts from the south, 40 to 60, but reducing to 20 to 40 post-rain. 2 to 4 millimeters is added throughout Wednesday. We have some southwest winds, but that becomes light near the noon hour, 19 the daytime high. For the West Coast, 5 more millimeters left to go this evening. The winds gust 30 to 60, 80 on some of the southwest coastlines, 14 this evening's low, and 18 is Wednesday's high. That same 2 to 4 millimeters falls in the morning, replaced by cloud on the other side. 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
5: 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I'm from Newfoundland, but I can do a London accent.
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1: It is 4:36 in the Oz FM studio. Looking out the window, it looks beautiful. Blue sky, few clouds up there, but the wind looks really gusty. Gusty LaRue out there. And tomorrow will mark the 208th regatta, the St. John's annual regatta. Or will it? Will there be thousands of people out on the

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I say you look so fine that I really want to make you mine. 4, 5, 6, come on and get your kicks. 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
1: In studio is Ryan Harding, and tomorrow, Ryan, is the regatta, and a lot of people might be playing regatta roulette, going downtown, going cracking, waking up, and hoping they get some nice weather so they can sleep in. What do you think? Let's talk about it.
2: Let's talk about it. So the day itself isn't perfect, and it's never going to be perfect in terms of what's potentially there tomorrow. We do have, for the Avalon as a whole, in fact, the island as a whole, some light showers passing through. It starts on the west coast for 2 to 4 millimeters in the morning, hits late morning in central, and hits the Avalon sometime in the afternoon. So the afternoon races, yeah, a little bit of a rinse in there, 2 to 4 millimeters. All eyes are on the wind. So the winds gust tonight, 40 to 60 kilometers per hour. That's no bueno. That's too windy. Once we get into the overnight, those winds are going to come down to a gust of 20 to 40. 20? Best kind. 40, not best kind. And we are going to get the range of that. The magic number is 30 to 35 kilometers per hour. And that's kind of right where the wind gusts are going to be. With that in mind, that's what it was last year. And it held and it went ahead. So I think with Thursday kind of indicating those gusts even a smidge higher, I think tomorrow's the day. So I'm going to go like 60-40, if not 70-30, it's a go. But there is still some roulette to it.
1: Right.
2: Yeah.
1: That's a good analysis.
2: Yeah.
1: Especially where you did your homework. You looked when what they clocked it out there and when they went ahead last year. And that was 30 what?
2: It was about 30 to 35, which is kind of right in the wheelhouse of tomorrow.
1: Yeah.
2: But they don't want to cancel.
1: No.
2: It's a bit of a nuisance, right?
1: Yeah.
2: For a number of reasons.
1: Everything.
2: So if it's close.
1: Yeah.
2: We tend to go. We had a pushed one in 2022, 2021, but other than that, you got to go back to 2008, 2007.
1: So Ryan Harding is thinking.
2: I'm thinking it's a go.
1: Oh, cool.
2: But.
1: Excellent.
2: If you get caught. It's not my fault. No, I can do about it.
1: No, I know. You just guess. A little guess. Yeah, but a good.
2: But if I was to put
1: good,
2: a
1: good accurate one.
2: A probability on it. Oh, yeah, it's probably going to hit.
1: That's excellent.
2: Yeah. Yeah. We'll see now.
1: Right on the beer. Just joking.
2: No, well, Shanny Ganuk puts on quite the show down there every Regatta Eve. So
1: yeah.
2: I know it's, but the temptations are down there.
1: Oh, I bet. Well, yeah. I'll be down there sitting my water anyways. So I'll be perfect. But good to see you, and I hope to see you down there for the pre-show tonight.
2: Yes, we'll be down there.
1: All right. 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

0: And that was Back on the Chain Gang, the Pretenders, and the Bangers were kicking out here on Oz. We got like Eagles and Queen and Don't Lose My Number, Phil Collins and Def Leppard. Ooh, we're cooking here. How are you? I was asking you about what's your favorite memory of the regatta, and one just came in here now. I've gotten a lot today, and thank you so much. I'll read this one out because it's a good one. I love this one. Donnie, one of the memories of regatta that I remember the most was we were about 2 or 3 minutes away from the regatta, and my sister picked up a ticket on the ground, and it was a winner for about a 4-foot or 5-foot stuffed E.T., and my dad had to carry it around with him the whole day. And I remember dad carrying around this stuffed E.T. toy the whole day. And even like it was about 4 hours we were walking, he still had it with us. And even on the bus ride home, he brought it home. And she had it back when she was a little kid and she loved it. That was such a great story. E.T., remember the old E.T., the big old E.T.? Winning that at the regatta, you'd think you'd hit the jackpot.
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2: The Royal Newfoundland Constabulary has arrested a male following a stabbing in St. John's. On July 9th, police responded to a report of an unresponsive male near Garrison Hill in St. John's. Upon arrival, officers located the male who had been assaulted with a weapon and received serious life-threatening injuries. He was transported to hospital for further medical treatment, and the Major Crime Unit was engaged to investigate. Yesterday, investigators charged 27-year-old Logan Crane with aggravated assault, assault with a weapon, possession of a weapon for a dangerous purpose, carrying a concealed weapon, and breaching a release order. Crane appeared in provincial court today. Meanwhile, the RNC is investigating an incident that occurred in a wooded area in the Southlands neighborhood of St. John's. At approximately 9:30 p.m. yesterday, officers responded to reports of an assault near Southlands Community Center on Teakwood Drive. Responding officers spoke with a female youth who reported that a person pulled her towards the tree line bordering the community center. A brief struggle ensued before the suspect fled the area in an unknown direction. The youth received minor injuries but did not require medical attention. It is believed the pair were unknown to one another. Police dog services were engaged to assist in the search for the person responsible. However, they were not located. The suspect is described as wearing dark footwear. Anyone with information is asked to contact the RNC or Crime Stoppers. And that's your Oz FM Headline News from the NTV Newsroom. I'm Mary Kate O'Neill.
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3: Hello to you. How's Newfoundland and Labrador doing? Metro and Avalon showers kick off tonight for 5 to 10 millimeters. That's going to start west, move east. The winds pick up ahead of the rain to gusts of 40 to 60 kilometers per hour. And then all eyes on St. John's Wednesday morning. And that wind, listen, it's expected to taper off through the overnight. And we're waking up to gusts of 20 to 40. The low end of that is best kind. The high end of that, not best kind. So happy roulette to you. My guess is it's probably a go. There's just a few light showers Wednesday afternoon. If that wind does stick closer to that 20 mark compared to the 40, it's all things go. For Central, 5 millimeters of rain tonight. That's going to wrap up shortly after the supper hour. The wind gusts from the south, 40 to 60, but reducing to 20 to 40 post-rain. 2 to 4 millimeters is added throughout Wednesday. We have some southwest winds, but that becomes light near the noon hour, 19 the daytime high. For the West Coast, 5 more millimeters left to go this evening. The winds gust 30 to 60, 80 on some of the southwest coastlines, 14 this evening's low, and 18 is Wednesday's high. That same 2 to 4 millimeters falls in the morning, replaced by cloud on the other side. 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

0: And that was She Talked to Angels, the Black Crowes on Oz FM. Are you enjoying my Regatta Day special? This is the Donnie Love Regatta Day show. And if the regatta doesn't go ahead tomorrow, well, we'll keep doing it. And that's that. We'll do more regatta conversations. Thanks for talking to me and sending me voicemails about your regatta memory. So sweet. And I remember my regatta memory. I was a youngster and I was right by the bandstand. I remember that big old hill and I found a bit of cardboard. And oh, I made it out of a slide and all these kids started to join me. We were sliding down the hill by the bandstand. And yes, we thought we hit the jackpot finding a bit old cardboard. What a time. Here is a memory that someone shared to us from the Oz FM voicemail. I'll play for you. It's a sweet one. Hang on.
1: Hi, Donnie. Hope you're having a great day. I think my greatest and precious memories of the regatta would be growing up with my cousins. They had a large family. We would leave their house on Freshwater Road and walk to the regatta down in Kittiwitty Lake. And I always went home with a candy apple and a monkey on a stick. So those were the days. Anyway, hope you're doing good. Take care and happy pre-regatta. And if not, have a great week.
0: How sweet is that? And a monkey on the stick. Well, you couldn't do better with coming home from the regatta with a monkey on the stick, I guess. Thanks for your memories.

0: And that was No Sugar Tonight by the Guess Who. Deadly song, excellent band. I hope you're having a good day. Are you going down to the pre-show for the regatta? It is on now and it's going to be awesome. I'm going to go down there soon after my shift, so I hope to see you down there on the boulevard where the bandstand is. Lots of good music going ahead there tonight. And tomorrow, well, we might play regatta roulette. Let's see. But it's looking like it's pretty good. It's looking like it's going to be like the winds are going to be about 29 to 30. So it's kind of in that, you know, it is roulette. So we'll see. But you take care and don't go too hard tonight. And if you do, maybe have a bit of Gatorade there by your bedside table. Anyways, the takeaway today was regatta was all about memories. You shared your memories with us and we really appreciate that. And I hope you have a grand old time and stick around because there's more music coming up.
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Stephen Lanz on ZipFM. Tom Petty and the Heartbreakers with Stephen Lethbridge ahead of your first dance tonight. Heading down to Regatta Eve, Shandaganak at the George Street Festival. Second last night of George Street Fest already. Who can believe it? Hope you're having a great Tuesday, regardless of what you're planning on getting up to tonight, and hoping you don't pay for tomorrow morning.

0: Newfoundland's Oz FM. It's the Northern Pikes. Stephen Lethbridge with you. And your regatta forecast for tomorrow. We've got wind southwest 20, gusting to 40, mainly cloudy skies, as well as a few showers beginning near noon. Could be a mozzie old day, though, with a high around 20, humidex 25. So keep that in mind. And make sure you're up bright and early with Hugh and Chanel on Oz Mornings tomorrow for the go or no-go call when it comes to the regatta 2026. Coming up at 7:30, guess who's that Pokemon, like a bunch of people did last night, for your chance to win the latest and greatest Pokemon cards from Entertainment Center, 37 O'Leary Avenue.
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19: Hello to you. How's Newfoundland and Labrador doing? Metro and Avalon showers kick off tonight for 5 to 10 millimeters. That's going to start west, move east. The winds pick up ahead of the rain to gusts of 40 to 60 kilometers per hour. And then all eyes on St. John's Wednesday morning. And that wind, listen, it's expected to taper off through the overnight. And we're waking up to gusts of 20 to 40. The low end of that is best kind. The high end of that, not best kind. So happy roulette to you. My guess is it's probably a go. There's just a few light showers Wednesday afternoon. If that wind does stick closer to that 20 mark compared to the 40, it's all things go. For Central, 5 millimeters of rain tonight. That's going to wrap up shortly after the supper hour. The wind gusts from the south, 40 to 60, but reducing to 20 to 40 post-rain. 2 to 4 millimeters is added throughout Wednesday. We have some southwest winds, But that becomes light near the noon hour, 19 the daytime high for the West Coast. 5 more millimeters left to go this evening. The winds gust 30 to 60, 80 on some of the southwest coastlines. 14 this evening's low and 18 is Wednesday's high. That same 2 to 4 millimeters falls in the morning, replaced by cloud on the other side. From the OZFM Weather Center, I'm Ryan Harding.
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0: Newfoundland's Oz FM, Crazy on You, Heart, and a song that always brings you back to Harold and Kumar, Go to White Castle. Stephen Lethbridge with you. That song, of course, came out back in the 70s, but it always reminds me of that scene from Harold and Kumar, Go to White Castle, when they are zeroed in on the burgers, when they finally make it to the White Castle at the end of the movie. Yeah, back in the days when all we had to worry about were late charges on our video rentals and what we were going to post in our status on MySpace. Well, video rental stores maybe not making a comeback. MySpace could be, though. More on that coming up just before 8 p.m.
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Newfoundland's Oz FM. It's Weezer from the Blue Album, Buddy Holly. I'm Stephen Lethbridge, and for my money, still one of the greatest music videos of all time. Before he was a big shot in Hollywood, future Oscar winner Spike Jonze directed that one, and he managed to insert Weezer right into the middle of an episode of Happy Days. I still don't quite know how he did it. Still to come this hour, your chance to win some Pokemon goodies from our friends at Entertainment Center Collectibles. And the latest cards as well. If you want to be a superhero for your kids or a collector in your life, drop by Entertainment Center, 37 O'Leary Avenue.

0: Lions Oz FM. Some Canadian icons there in 5440. Nice to love you. That's L-U-V, if you're wondering how you spell it. Stephen Lethbridge here, and I asked Calum from the Cruiser team yesterday, how are you holding up, man? You guys have been going and going and going at the George Street Festival, and they are not just hanging in there. They are thriving, having a great time. But, I mean, the coolest summer job around for Calum and Paige. I almost said Cage and Palum. That's the Bizarro Cruiser team. Now, Paige and Calum having a wicked summer. Make sure if you see them down there tonight for Regatta Roulette with Shandy Ganaki, say hello. They'll be at the Regatta for a bit tomorrow, and lots more time left with them for this summer. Chances to win free gas. Get yourself some goodies at the Cruiser whenever you see it out around. 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
10: Hello to you. How's Newfoundland and Labrador doing? Metro and Avalon showers kick off tonight for 5 to 10 millimeters. That's going to start west, move east. The winds pick up ahead of the rain to gusts of 40 to 60 kilometers per hour. And then all eyes on St. John's Wednesday morning. And that wind, listen, it's expected to taper off through the overnight. And we're waking up to gusts of 20 to 40. The low end of that is best kind. The high end of that, not best kind. So happy roulette to you. My guess is it's probably a go. There's just a few light showers Wednesday afternoon. If that wind does stick closer to that 20 mark compared to the 40, it's all things go. For Central, 5 millimeters of rain tonight. That's going to wrap up shortly after the supper hour. The wind gusts from the south, 40 to 60, but reducing to 20 to 40 post-rain. 2 to 4 millimeters is added throughout Wednesday. We have some southwest winds. But that becomes light near the noon hour, 19 the daytime high for the West Coast. 5 more millimeters left to go this evening. The winds gust 30 to 60, 80 on some of the southwest coastlines. 14 this evening's low, and 18 is Wednesday's high. That same 2 to 4 millimeters falls in the morning, replaced by cloud on the other side. From the OzFM Weather Center, I'm Ryan Harding.
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into the grand prize draw. So if you get 5 out of 5 nights in a week right, that's 5 chances to win a prize pack on Friday. So here are tonight's 3 clues for Who's That Pokemon. Clue number 1. Don't let this Generation 9 Pokemon's appearance fool you. Sure, she's bright pink, but she packs a big punch with her hammer, and it only gets more powerful as she evolves. Speaking of, clue number 2. This is a Stage 1 Pokemon, meaning she is the first of a basic Pokemon's evolution. And while her name may suggest otherwise, she doesn't get any heavier as she evolves into her final form. And finally, clue number 3. This dwarf-like Pokemon is said to make its home in ruins around the Paldea region and also lives in piles of scrap metal. Who's that Pokemon? Do you think you know it? Tough one this evening. 709-576-6936. Text the Oz line for your chance to win.

0: Newfoundland's Oz FM Trooper and Raise a Little Hell. It's Stephen Lethbridge with you. And MySpace could be making a comeback. The brothers that own the once and perhaps future social media giant, Tim and Chris Vanderhook, have confirmed plans to relaunch the platform more than 20 years after its debut. A new documentary on MySpace has been released, and the brothers that own it took that opportunity to relaunch the website, or at the very least, unveil their plans to do so. MySpace taught us all the HTML code when we were still wrapping up our high school education. Had us thinking for hours about what our song that played on our profile would be that week. Mine was typically a block party song if we were going for back of the day, maybe the Arctic Monkeys, that sort of thing. What was your MySpace profile song? Do you remember? Let me know, 947 OzFM on socials.
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Play along and answer as many trivia questions in a minute as you can. You need at least six to get in on the grand prize draw. You could win an amazing one-of-a-kind Traeger Woodridge Pro Pellet Grill from the Woodshed, valued at $1,500, and prize pack from Anderson's, $350 worth of meat and products, including a tomahawk steak. 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
1: Newfoundland's Oz FM, that's the Tragically Hip and Blow at High Dough. Stephen Lethbridge with you. Speaking of dough, how much money is totaled in a standard game of Monopoly? I've counted, recounted, and come up with the total. It's revealed in 15 minutes with four fun facts.
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11: Hello to you. How's Newfoundland and Labrador doing? Metro and Avalon, showers kick off tonight for 5 to 10 millimeters. That's going to start west, move east. The winds pick up ahead of the rain to gusts of 40 to 60 kilometers per hour. And then all eyes on St. John's Wednesday morning. And that wind, listen, it's expected to taper off through the overnight. And we're waking up to gusts of 20 to 40. The low end of that is best kind. The high end of that, not best kind. So happy roulette to you. My guess is it's probably a go. There's just a few light showers Wednesday afternoon. If that wind does stick closer to that 20 mark compared to the 40, it's all things go. For Central, 5 millimeters of rain tonight. That's going to wrap up shortly after the supper hour. The wind gusts from the south, 40 to 60, but reducing to 20 to 40 post-rain. 2 to 4 millimeters is added throughout Wednesday. We have some southwest winds, but that becomes light near the noon hour, 19 the daytime high. For the West Coast, 5 more millimeters left to go this evening. The winds gust 30 to 60, 80 on some of the southwest coastlines, 14 this evening's low, and 18 is Wednesday's high. That same 2 to 4 millimeters falls in the morning, replaced by cloud on the other side. From the Oz FM Weather Center, I'm Ryan Harding.
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0: more fun facts.
1: Stephen Lethbridge with you, and there are two reported cases in the past decade of drug dealers training pet parrots to not squeal if they were ever confiscated by police. One story was from Brazil in 2019. Another happened in the UK just last year. After all, we're talking about parrots here, not rats. Dorothy Parker, a poet, an Oscar-nominated screenwriter of A Star Is Born, is credited with inventing the phrase scaredy cat in a New Yorker article from 1933. Once again, not talking about rats. Do you remember Ellen DeGeneres' old sitcom? It was called Ellen. Pretty simple and straight to the point, right? Makes sense. Originally, it was titled Three Friends of Mine. It was set to come out a year after a little show called Friends. And the success of that show had them change the name to Ellen, which, of course, Ellen benefited from very much. And finally, how much does all the money in a standard game of Monopoly total? Final count, $15,140. Of course, if it was real, it's not. And remember that the next time you play Monopoly and you are ready to throttle your loved ones because they made you play Triple Rent.

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0: David Lanzas FM with Joel Plaskett. 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

Newfoundland's Oz FM, the Goo Goo Dolls, and Broadway. It's Stephen Lethbridge with you. And I think one thing that modern day social media is really missing out on is the customization, the ability to really portray your own personality. That's one of the coolest things about MySpace back in the day. You could just start hacking and slashing at the HTML code until you liked the way the page looked. You could set a song to play on your profile as soon as people left it there as well, and you got to pick your top eight friends to show on your profile. And I'll tell you what, it was a pretty good feeling when you made it into somebody's top eight. What do you remember about MySpace? Do you remember your profile song? Let me know. 947 Oz FM on social media.

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0: 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I'm Stephen Lethbridge, and if you have seen live music in Newfoundland and Labrador over the past 45 years, likely you have seen the work and enjoyed the talents of one Paul Boomer Stamp, the legendary drummer from this province, a member of the wonderful Grand Band, Private Eye, drummed with Ron Hines and countless other performing groups and troops. 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
13: Hello to you. How's Newfoundland and Labrador doing? Metro and Avalon showers kick off tonight for 5 to 10 millimeters. That's going to start west, move east. The winds pick up ahead of the rain to gusts of 40 to 60 kilometers per hour. And then all eyes on St. John's Wednesday morning. And that wind, listen, it's expected to taper off through the overnight. And we're waking up to gusts of 20 to 40. The low end of that is best kind. The high end of that, not best kind. So happy roulette to you. My guess is it's probably a go. There's just a few light showers Wednesday afternoon. If that wind does stick closer to that 20 mark compared to the 40, it's all things go. For Central, 5 millimeters of rain tonight. That's going to wrap up shortly after the supper hour. The wind gusts from the south, 40 to 60, but reducing to 20 to 40 post-rain. 2 to 4 millimeters is added throughout Wednesday. We have some southwest winds, But that becomes light near the noon hour, 19 the daytime high for the West Coast. 5 more millimeters left to go this evening. The winds gust 30 to 60, 80 on some of the southwest coastlines. 14 this evening's low and 18 is Wednesday's high. That same 2 to 4 millimeters falls in the morning, replaced by cloud on the other side. From the OzFM Weather Center, I'm Ryan Harding.
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